0: Flight Slayer 44, you can have me on Lava Sherman.
1: Go ahead.
0: Flight Slayer 44, I'll be on lobby traffic.
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0: 842.
1: Can you show myself in 836 on a detail, Freedom Elementary?
0: Temper. West Area 40 Auto, I'll be on the lobby truck. The same traffic as 40 Boy? 40 Auto. I'm just trying to see if there's two separate lobby traffics, or are you out with 40 Boy in the same traffic?
2: There'll be two separate traffics.
0: Separate.

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3: 10M. Case number is going to be 73558. 73558.
2: 10-4, copy. I'll be 10-8 with the report.
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0: and Charles by saying?
1: Go for 10 Charles.
0: I have traffic for you to handle fire. It's going to be a fentanyl overdose, 2471 West Sonora. 2771 West Sonora.

0: Go ahead.
1: Still getting further. Medical's responding to 2073 North Farmersville Boulevard. It's going to be for a subject with a laceration at the taco truck. I don't have any further. We didn't get the call directly.
0: Marseille 43, help you now.
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0: 843 and 37. You copied. It's going to be a small laceration, and it was accidental.
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Boy Mesa, a copy of 415 verbal. Kimberly, send me on Road 48 and Avenue 308. Occurred approximately 5 minutes ago. RPA decided to witness a female and a male on a 415 verbal. Heard the female say, "Get your hands off of me."

0: number, there's going to be no description. 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Great. 10 Charles, can you spell for Tumblr?
1: Hey, for Monroe.
0: 10-4.
1: Charles, can you pin the 601? I'll be in route to the AOA.
0: 60 Charles, 10-4.

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0: 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I'll be 10-8. Or people provide options.
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1: 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Negative answer. 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Beat 10E.
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Call 334, that's coming back clear and expired to a 2018 Kia sedan left of Rummel out of Farmersville. Two 26.

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1: I'm 786 to the call 449.
2: My unit, I'll be en route and start one of the HC units.
0: Four semi coverage, you 10-9.
2: Four semi, copy the call 473, start one of the Arosa units and I'll be en route as well.
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0: 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RP advised, two females broke into her shop.
1: Copy, 76.
0: 10-4. 10 Adam, by fire, can you break from your current traffic and head to the 459 interrupted?
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0: Can you reach out to Daniel PD and see if they can start a unit as well? We're probably going to be extended. They're going to be a lot closer.
1: 10-4.
2: So 40 Adams, you too. I'll be 10-8.
1: 40 Adams, sir.

0: Lincoln 5, 2019, 5 clear, record not on file.
1: Copy. Put WOL to Dinuba as well.
0: Lincoln 5, 10-4.
2: Right, that's 10 boy. 23 the area. 10 Charles can go 10-8. Oh, that's a little mountain. 10
0: boy, 10-4, break.
3: 10
0: Charles, do you copy?
3: 10 Charles, copy him. 23 the area as well.

units responding to the 459 interrupted. Press plate is going to be 8 Robert Ocean Zebra 747. Comes back to the left of Sanchez. Address is going to be 1151 North Villa Avenue, Apartment 3 in Dinuba.

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0: by said temple, you check the area. 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I'll be 10-8. 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
0: 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I was UTL in the area. UTL at the RO address, so I'll be 10-8.

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0: 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I'll be 10A. 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
1: 865, I have a truck driving recklessly. Avenue 344, westbound, crossing 196.
0: 10-4.
1: It's going to be a soda to yield.
0: 8-6-5-10.
1: 7-3, copy. Eight, six, five. We're westbound, Highway 216. Plate is 70708, George 1.
0: 10-4.
1: 090, minimal traffic.
0: 10-4. Code 8 channel 2 for 865.
1: Still westbound, coming up to 184. Do you have a plane?
0: 865, Ren 1 is 10-6 on a detail.
1: Copy, still westbound, passing 182, speeder 90, minimal traffic. 10-4, info, it might be 23-152. Initially, he was driving on the wrong side of the road.
0: 4.
2: 6 Charles 1 Sam, start his way.
3: Jay from Monroe.
1: Vehicle keeps swerving back and forth. Speed 390. Coming up to 172, still westbound.
0: 90, still westbound on 172.

0: It's Tower 100. Coming up, passing 172. Minimal traffic.
1: 10-4, copy. Speed of 100, passing 172.
0: Truck is swerving back and forth across all lanes.
1: 10-4.
2: Visalia Run 1, we're available. Where's this going to be at? 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
0: Subject's doing unknown gestures with his hands out the window and swerving back and forth. Speeds are 90, still westbound, just across. We're coming up to 164, minimal traffic.
1: I copy westbound, approaching 164, speed of 90.
0: Once Red 1 picks it up, I'll back off and let him land somewhere.
1: 865, would you like the HP to take over?
0: If they're available. Just blew the stop sign at 160 and 344. We're now northbound, passing the fire station in Ivanhoe.
1: 10-4.
0: He's driving on the wrong side of the road. Just blew another stop sign. Speed through 50. At northbound Depot Road.
1: 10-4.
0: Northbound 158 is making an eastbound turn on Avenue 332. Blew the stop sign there. He keeps sticking his hand out the window waving for me to come up to the truck.
1: 865, can you provide a vehicle description?
0: Hey, he just blew the stop sign at 160 eastbound. It's a purple or maroon colored F-150.
1: 10-4.
0: Either 90 plus, Avenue 332 eastbound, no traffic. He just made a northbound turn on 164.
1: 865, copy, eastbound Avenue 332, turning northbound on 164.
0: Okay, we're northbound 164, speeds are 90, no traffic.
2: We've got ice.
0: Just blew the stop sign at 164 and 336, and he's now westbound 336.
1: Copy, blew stop sign at 164 and 336, now westbound 336.
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1: Passing Rogue 160.
0: Just confirming CCP was notified.
2: Southbound Road 156.
1: Southbound Road 156.

0: call 127 by Thalia. Are you copying traffic?
1: Wrong way through a turn and is now eastbound through Avenue 332.
0: Run 1, copy eastbound, Avenue 332, that's the wrong way turn.
1: Passing Hawthorne.
0: Passing Hawthorne.
1: Southbound Road 160.
0: Copy southbound Road 160.

0: see slowing, possibly going to leg bail. We're going to be at 32853. Correction, 32871, road 160. We've got one at gunpoint. Line of fire is to the south.
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0: Copy that, thank you.
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0: Yeah, he's through code 4, but you can go ahead and start him. 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

0: 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What was the return on the plane?
1: T-Vac clear and expired to 1997 Ford. Last of Corona out of Woodlake.
0: Copy, thanks.

0: 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I'll be out with units.
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0: 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Black Slip 4 Charles, 40 voice code 4, I'll be denying.
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0: 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We're going to be 10-8 back on our detail.
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0: Special 8, 12, 10 to the 8. Chestnut and Filbert, Edward George, Victor, 151.
1: 10-4.

0: Mike, set 10 board. RP was provided the option. Me 10-8. Family takes the call, 471.
1: 10 boy, 10. A12, that's coming back clear and expired to an 07 Pontiac, 2-door. R is going to be all auto parts. I copy the...
2: I say, so I'll say correct. 28 is going to be 5 Edward George Victor, 515.
1: 812, 10-4. That's coming back clear and current to an 03 Honda sedan that left the Fernandez out of Exeter.

0: 5060, I'm clear, copy, please.
1: Yeah, I'm going.
0: 7 yellow, Union yellow, 569.
1: 10-4.

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0: Adam. Can Adam go ahead? Can you start EMS code 2? The RP is extremely intoxicated and she's bleeding from her feet. 10-4.
1: A22, you show me with A12.
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0: Paul 229-1038. Road 158 and Avenue 304, 4 yellow, Paul William 389.

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1: I'm out at Ivanhoe Traffic, confirming the subject was on probation.

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0: 465 North Cypress Street. It was an SOS alert from a white Jeep Grand Cherokee. Registered owner is coming back to Alaska Rodriguez at 204 Wells Street.
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0: Last unit, do you attend 1109, please?
1: Right, Charlie 812. Vehicle was released to a licensed driver. 1080, both units.
0: 812, 10-4.
2: Last 706, you had a mission, need a case number for an incident.
0: 60 Adam, case number is going to be 073602. 073602.

0: 10 boy, issue me case number for a hold.
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0: Copy, thank you. Six, Charles, I'm sending.
1: Charles, 10-4.

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1: 10-4.
2: 872, same. I'll be 76 of the pending.
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0: 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I'll copy a 415 verbal.
1: Sure, for you, Adam, I copy.
0: 10-4, are you 12
2: people? Special for 12 A firm, 76.

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1: 869, go ahead.
0: 865. Mail's going to be transported to KDH. I'll be following.
1: 869-10-4.
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1: Call 229 confirming 8 fall 58027. Should come back to a Chevy.

0: That's coming back clear and current to 1992 GMC pickup west of Lima out of Visalia.
1: Copy, thank you. Left force is number 3.
0: 10-4.
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0: Seven, two, 10-4.

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0: 12, that's coming back clear and current to a 2011 Chevy, left of Trujillo at Exeter.
1: 10-4, nothing further. Thank you.
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2: Exeter, Visalia, copy, I check the welfare.
1: Visalia, 822
2: is going to be at 260 North C Street. RP is requesting to check the welfare of Gilbert Fairchild. Hasn't been able to reach him. The phone's been dead. RP is concerned because Gilbert keeps letting random subjects move in. RP is requesting a 21.
1: 822, 76.

0: A22, A12, I'm familiar. Can you give me a 21?
1: One Sam 81
2: Visalia.
1: One Sam. One Sam, when you're 10-8, copy call 522, please.
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1: Yeah, 10-4.

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2: Please hold 872.
1: 872, go
2: ahead. I'm UT on that vehicle, I'll be 10-8, no further.
1: 10-4.
2: 4124, thank you for the assist.
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2: Tall Father, came back clear and expired to 1984 Chevy pickup. Right, Tall Father, confirming you copy 50255 Robert 1. My apologies. Tall Father, 10-4.

0: Paul 315, that's coming back clear and current to 1999 Lexus sedan, Lasa Martinez out of Ivanhoe.
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0: 5 set 10 boy, juvenile was transported to Cahuilla by EMS. I'll be 10-6 on 21 with CWS.
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0: 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Is there appears code 4? No reason for trip. 10-8 no report.
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1: 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RPV Holding Corp.
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2: Hey, firm. It's gonna be 408, just west from 128 California 9. Robert William Sam 695.
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0: especially 474 Jenny. Exeter, miss that, copy an audible being.
1: Affiliate
0: 22. Main 22, audible BA at the Burger Express, 407 North Koya. North door trip. Alarm company advised they spoke with the first to Muhammad and advised it was code 4, however, provided an improper passcode.
1: 822, 76.

0: Charlie, 740 Boy. Warning was given. I'll be 10-8 with the gang. I put me back on my prior. Deborah.
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1: 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Would like to say copy, I'm on problem.
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1: 40 Point, what?
0: Units will be 76 to 15430 Visalia Avenue regarding check to welfare. This is regarding my prior traffic. 21.

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1: 10-4.

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0: 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It's 1021.

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0: 865 is going to be at 458 West Bravo Avenue. RP advice, three subjects in a 415, unknown if it's cisco or just verbal. Two females and one, or, correction, two males and one female.
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0: 865, out with the RP. Advised, was 415 only. Into the subject of GOA. 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
0: 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Or be advised it was 415 only. We're all 10-8.
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0: 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Advice his son Emmanuel Jr. just hit him. Negative weapons, male was last seen wearing a black shirt, blue jeans. 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

0: 40 Charles, guys, I have just information. There's going to be an RO on file. Emmanuel Jr. is going to be the protected party, and Emmanuel Sr. is going to be the restrained party.
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0: 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Who's the restraint on this RO?
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0: 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Code 4, that subject will be detained.
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0: 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She'll be in the parking lot. Advise that she located her sister's cell phone in a blue Chrysler minivan.
1: 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She's going to get a 21.

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0: 4-7 pending to check the welfare at Road 124 and Avenue 413. RP advised possible single vehicle TA, a motorcycle rider. CHP and medical have been advised.
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0: 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No longer needing police assistance. I'll be 10-8 to report.
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0: Auxiliary Force coming in for a copy info. I'll be attempting to locate last of Rojas, first of Daniel, 425-97. You checking the alleyway? Black t-shirt, blue jeans.
1: Confirm the first name and confirm that's on the Avenue 388, Trevin.
0: Negative, he can generate a separate call. It's Road 128 and Avenue 419.
1: Tip.
0: The first name.
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0: Daniel.

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1: 1-10.
0: I copy Lindsay's traffic. I can start 10 Charles if needed. K-9.

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Copy, thank you.

0: 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Today I'm just going to be at the apartment complex 31161 Florence 1017 with Ralph Solis, apartment E, Edward 130. States his wife Rosa Solis is coming on verbal 415, needs one of his psyche eval on her.
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0: Affiliate 10, I'm out with the RP and Rosa. We're code 4.
1: 10 out 10 4. 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I advise if you need medical.
0: Yeah, bye.
2: Fire Flight 10 Charles 23.
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0: 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Booking complete. I'll be 10 8 with the report.
1: Ten four.

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0: Center, right there. I'll copy you, 601.
1: That's Elliot up to P22. That's Elliot 22.
0: 822 1017 with Scott. He's going to be at the bench in front of Save Mart. It advice occurred 10 minutes ago that four Hispanic juveniles were throwing concrete at him while he was riding his bike. They were last seen at the playground in the apartment complex of Jacob Place.
1: 822, copy.
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0: Hey, 13, for info, I checked Jacob's place. I was UT on any juveniles. I'll be out with the RP.
1: 10-4.

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0: 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RP advice, you can hear a male screaming. Sounds as if he's in distress.
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0: 40 boy. 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
1: 10 Adam, go ahead.
0: The safety plan was provided by Crisis. Both parties will remain separate for the night. All units will be 10-8.
1: 10-4.

0: 837 Medical is en route to 372 South Center Avenue. 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
1: 10-4, 10-4, anything else requested?

0: Center, Mike Dyer. 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
1: Affiliate 22.
0: 822 is going to be at 401 East Fireball Avenue. RP advised he was hit in the face by Joe Castillo while he was sleeping. Joel does not live at the residence, unknown house, subject entered. Negative weapon.
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That's going back clear and expired to 2008 Ford. 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

0: advice, Fort Charles. 95s were booked. 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
0: 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Advice, he just got back to his residence after a night out with his friends, and his wife is gone and left her, their children home alone.
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0: Hotel A22, what's your case number?
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Philadelphia, 40 Adam, can you issue me a case number? 40 Adam, case number is going to be 073691. 073691. Copy, thank you.

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0: I'm being advised at Road 104 and Avenue 424. I saw a vehicle pull into Citrus Field. Unknown description of the vehicle. RP's gonna stand by in a white Dodge pickup at the intersection.

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0: 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RP advisor, boyfriend just hit her and is chasing her. Still attempting to get further.
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0: 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We're attempting to call back.
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0: 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I'm going to go back to I Street, see if I can look at the victim.
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0: 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I'll be at the dispatcher.
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0: Advice, Pop 436, 1038. Palm 436, northbound Highway 99, just north of Bay Drive, 9 John Lincoln, Victor 384.
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1781 Bryce Dahlia. 1781. I'm sending a Prowlis at 40077 Pierce Drive in Three Rivers, the unit B as in boy. RP advised through security cameras they could see a white male adult looking through the windows and trying to open the doors. Also, a white female adult was seen on the property as well.

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0: 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What's the 40 Adam?
1: 40 Adam.
0: The juvenile is being transported to school by the parent. I'll be 10.

0: 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It's going to be an Acura in front of Brumble Middle School.
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1: You showed something.
0: 362 West Glaze Avenue. It's going to be residential. Zone 6, no description on the trip. RP spinning.
1: By 564. Ah, that'd be 6 Charles, 1022.
0: 10-4. 60 Charles, copy.
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0: 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Isolate 46, 10-8. Tempo.

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1: 10 by 10 by. Just be advised, the male half should be at Valero's or walking back.
0: Copy.

0: 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Code 4.
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0: At the residence.
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3: 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Vice-Lady 61 Robert. Information, Kalerta Charter High School will be conducting Elish training, so alarm will be code 4.
1: 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And just confirm that location at that school, please.
3: Vice-Lady 61 Robert, location 4136 North Mooney, Tulare.
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0: Aver.
1: Temper. 29 is coming back clear valid on a 2006 Kawasaki. It's registered to Los Nunes on Mole next drive in Visalia.

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1: 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It's registered to Los Reynosa out of your city on Woodlake. 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
0: On the 28 Iran, so you can put me on a 1037, Avenue 256 and 140. Motorcycle's going to be inside of an orchard.
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0: 65
1: SI, go ahead. Correction, 69.
0: Hey, you can show me 10-8. Polaris has position of the vehicle. Comments and authority be on the call.
1: Shepard.

0: 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I'll be on lobby traffic.
1: Forty-boy Temper. 869, is it going to be without a report number or with a report number?
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3: Add the 28 to the return and copy call comments. W 10-8 in the report.
1: Tampa.
4: Bryce Lady 60 Adam. Myself and 60 Charles will be on a patrol check at Road 168 and West Marionette Avenue.
1: Road 168, what was the cross?
4: West Marionette.
0: Nice, 44. Can I get CAD number?
1: Unit, call me, sir.
0: 44. Can I get CAD number?
1: Operator, give me 1 second, please.

0: 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That's 10 Adam.
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1: Temper. 40 boy, Visaya. Copy your case number.
0: 40 boy, what's the CAD number?
1: CAD number is going to be 26 C as in Charles, 127982. Just advise that you have four, put it in the call.
0: I saw it, somebody. You seem to call nature's a 647 Frank. I'll be 10-8 for the traffic. Put me back on the penny.
1: Temper. Case number 73720, 73720. Paul, put your 10-8 as soon as I have the remark.
0: Copy, thank you.

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1: Go ahead. Charles, I copied you out with one tipler.
0: Was
1: that Ted Boy negative contact?
0: Affirm.

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0: West Side 10 Boy, copy, patrol check.
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0: I'll be 23 at 7571 Florence Avenue, the neighborhood village.
1: 10 Boy.

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1: Timber, are you out with the 60 Adam? Timber.
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1: Can't believe I said, go ahead.
2: California 8 George Zebra William 497.
1: Temper. 29 is coming back expired December of 2024 on a 2017 Nissan. It's registered out of Tulare to the last of Haas.
2: Copy, I have an additional 28 when you're ready.
1: Kemper, go ahead.
2: California George, John 948.
1: Kemper, no number before that?
2: California 9 George, John 948. Should come back to the Toyota Camry.
1: Affirmative. 2010 Toyota Camry. It's also expired as of March of this year to last to Bergdahl out of Visalia. Correction. A release of liability to Vasquez out of Goshen on Florence.
2: Copy. I'll be out in Unit 11.
1: Separate.

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1: 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It's 1146, both of you, sending a report. 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

0: afternoon. It's coming back clear valid on a 2005 Acura. Georgia Search Office, Cisneros, on Matthew, your city.
1: Temper. 5 7 boy, 23.
0: Temper. Like, what's in your traffic?

0: What lake bus is?
1: 873.
0: 773. Have an RP that's in the area of Naranjo and Road 204. It's advised of a white man that ran him off the roadway and damaged his car. RP's at the dirt lot by Circle K. He's wearing an orange shirt and blue jeans. Requesting a report to Dennis Turner. Advised if that's going to be your jurisdiction. Temper, thank you. Would like additional traffic?
1: Correct.
0: 869. Have a Mark Chacon calling from 551 North Cypress in regards to female Marty Winkler again, who he evicted earlier this month at Unit 39.
1: 869, copy, I'm familiar. B-76.
0: Temper.

0: By Italia, 12 Robert, 23. Clear to copy, 228. Robert, affirmative, go ahead.
1: 9 George, Ida, Nora, 318.
0: Temper, copied everything but that first number, cut off. 9. Temper, go ahead.
1: 1856, 4, William, 2.
0: Temper.
2: IC 6923.
0: Temper.

0: What school are you at?
1: Wesley, 40 call. I'm not out of school. I'm at Motor Pool.
0: Camper. 41 Paul, they say. What school are you at? Ten 22, you're both on the relay. Never mind. Break. 40 Anna, they say.
2: 40 Adam.
0: 40 Adam, the mortuary is trying to locate you. Are you on road 124 or 128?
2: 124.
0: Temper, I just want to confirm the address. 41574 Road 124.
2: Hey, firm, it's going to be the apartment complex directly southeast of the intersection.
0: Temper, for whatever reason, they're having a hard time finding you guys. If someone can flag them down.
2: I say 87323, out with the RP.
0: Temper.

0: 40 Blue, ambulance responding to the school for a juvenile that fell, possibly broke his ankle. It's Almonte Middle School. Can you handle that, please?
1: 40 Blue, copy.
2: By Fed 41 Robert, can you stand in that traffic?
0: 40 Robert, I have a medical responding to Almonte School for a juvenile that possibly broke his ankle.
2: 7-4, I'm 23, 4-4, continue EMS, it's going to be possible, broken ankle.
0: 10-4, 40 by 052 10-8.
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0: 40 boy.
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0: Since I'm with Beatrice, Colorado, at 12455 Avenue 416. It's going to be apartment 41. She's advising that her boyfriend, Victor Herrera, needs to be escorted out. There's an open line 415 verbal between the two. Apparently the male hop is getting ready to leave in a GMC White Sierra, unknown 28. He's wearing a green t-shirt and khaki shorts. This is verbally.
1: 10-4.

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0: is David 12. 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It's registered to Lost a Bond out of Exeter.
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2: Let's go to 40 Adam.
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0: XLA and Hefner, California Play 8, Nora, Tom, Yellow, 684.
1: Hefner, what's your cross of Hester?
0: Gonna be Hester and Larry.

0: 29th, Tyvek expired, 10 of 2025. Lasso Garcia out of Vallejo. Just confirming the plate is 8 Nora Tom Yellow 684.
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0: Go ahead.
3: Myself and Sam 27 and a couple David units are out at 4153 West Myrtle, Visalia. Code 4.

0: 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Can you issue a case number for incident on my code 11?
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0: Vice at 41 Robert. I'll be 10-8 with the report, and you can keep me on the code 11.
1: Temper. I'll go ahead and redo the call, put you 10-8 on this one. Is it had a case number? Is the case number for an incident?
0: Abram.
1: Temper.

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0: Code 4, verbal only, both parts are going to separate. All units 10-8.
1: Camp River, Exeter, what's that?

0: reopen the call on that, Waldo. I'm asking if you're needed. I'm waiting for their response.
1: Hey, one time, I copy.
0: Looks like it's just routed for info only, CPR in progress at that location. 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
0: Multiple units, 815, I copy to your 76 number.
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1: 60 Charles.
0: What unit number are you in?
1: Unit 254.
0: Jeffer.
1: Five 23.
0: Shepard.

0: 4 Sam. Correction, 1 Sam.
1: 1 Sam.
0: I have IT in here. Are your MTTs working?
1: Affirmative.
0: Hammer.
1: My maps not working.
0: Copy, the maps aren't working.
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0: 60 Charles for Sam.
1: 60 Charles.
0: 60 Charles, we have medical and CHP responding to road 156 and avenue 288. It's going to be for multiple vehicle TA with power lines down, power pull down.
1: Copy, I'll be 36.
0: Camper, break. 60 Boy FSA, are you able to assist with that until CHP goes to 10 and 3? Advice, 846, coming on that traffic. Multiple units, 846. 846, are you coming on that traffic? Temper.
1: If I say it one time, are they reporting any injuries?
0: It's unknown, we got medical started.
1: 10-4. Units are authorized. Code 3.
0: Temper. 60 Charles, copied.
1: Right side, 60 Charles, I copy. Myself and 6 Adam will be code from road 158, avenue 304.
0: Temper.

0: Bye, Flight 46. I'm 23. It's just going to be north of 288. I'll be checking. Pepper. A33 46, can you 25 for road blockage?
1: A33, I'm going 23.
2: Check. Vice 42, myself and fire going 23.
0: Check. Multiple units. Break 60 out of 60 Charles for 110, we can reduce.
1: Drag it up.

0: advice, I-833. I'm blocking northbound traffic from on road 156 on 288.
1: Vice
2: 43 to 823. Chipper. 833 and 842, I copy. Chipper. Vice
1: 1839, 23.
2: I covered you. I
1: copy
2: 23, ID only.
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0: 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They're transporting now, Lieutenant 8.
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0: You didn't put Charles track ID in, go ahead.
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0: 29 is coming back expired on a 2018 Dodge. It's registered to Melissa Sanchez.
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0: I saw the 10 boy. Is call 118 handled or is it complete?
1: That's 10 boy negative. Do you want to go ahead and handle?
0: Affirm.
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1: A from my copy. 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

0: 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I can't copy your radio. Ten Charles, I still couldn't copy. You'll be what?
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0: Quebec Delta San Charles, Delta 4-4.
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1: Jail score 4, Timber. One sound by sound.
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1: One sound. Can you copy incident number 228?

0: Let's say one, Sam. I copy when they break from the TV.
1: Temper. Just inform me if I'm going to try to see where he was transported from and see if that PD wants to handle.
0: One, Sam. Copy. Thank you.

0: I say King 42, 1024. Copy that.
1: Stand by. I'm on the phone with the hospital.
0: Ten Adam, 1781, negative at the park.

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0: Right, so the name is 1276 GDF 1 mil juvenile. Clear copy beginning.
1: Go ahead.
0: 5-6.
1: A broke. 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
0: A firm. 56-5-6.
1: Temper, 11:59 hours. 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
0: At 1022, I see he's on. Break 14 out of my set.

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0: 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Code 4.
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0: Spoke with the homeowner. She advised everything's code 4, accidental trip. I'll be 10-8, no report.
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0: West AL 1 Sam, when are units available? 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

0: 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Copy 28.
1: Good evening. All I copy was Wood Lake High School and a 28. ID and go ahead.
0: 869, 1037 in front of Wood Lake High School.
1: Pepper, go ahead with the plate.
0: 9 John Mary Boy, 968.
1: Pepper. And I'm copy 1021 to your screen.
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0: Temper. And ID only again, please, I'm sorry.
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0: 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I was one on Avenue 332 and 0.
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0: 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Was it 833?
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0: 1239, South Kent.
1: Shepard.

0: 60 Adam 23 at the boat. Can you log my location?
1: Kepler, did you want coordinates in there?
0: 60 Adam, I heard.
1: Kepler,

0: 40 in it.
1: Officer, provider, lieutenant.

0: Right, Cellular 10 Charles, can I get a case number?
1: 10 Charles, 73780, 73780. Are you going to be primary on this?
0: Paper.
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0: Viceway 42, can I get a case number for incident?
1: Cover, cover. It's going to be 6877.
0: 10-4. I say 873. Can you advise the incident number?
1: Charles 128130.
0: Sorry, Vice 869. Can I have the 26 William number, please? Code 4.
1: Temper. It's going to be 5639. 5639.
0: 10-4. Thank you.
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0: go ahead.
1: Call was handled by 21. RP was applied options to me.
0: Can't find that was that Florence traffic.
1: Negative is call 255.
0: Have additional traffic.

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1: Temper. Temper. Actually, it should be for 10 Adam. Here's jurisdiction. 10 Adam, I say.
0: Go for 10 Adam.
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Copy traffic. 48 of them. I have a Maria Rios. She's calling for 13510, Avenue 416. Apparently, she's in a parking lot backed up, hit a mailbox, and wants a report.

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0: 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It'll be Florida plate 08 David Frank Lincoln Ora.
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0: 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I was RP, code 4.
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0: Vice ID, David 13, how do you copy?
1: David 13, your code, your... David 13, you're 10-2. Go ahead.
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1: Yeah,
0: 60 Adam, 1017 with Brian Housley. He's calling from 34101 Road 124. 34101 Road 124. He's advising it occurred sometime between the night or this morning. It's a vacant mobile home that was broken into. A lot of property was stolen.
1: Yeah,
0: 10-4.

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0: At 476. Tampa 330, you can put it on my screen. I'm a couple out.
1: Tampa, what unit?
0: Tampa 330.
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Kevin.

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5436, case number. 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
1: 330, Tempor. I have the return for 334.
0: Go ahead.
1: Porta Speedo, his 27 is valid. Has an additional last of Delgado. Code 30 clearance, ESA names that are changed. And Carrillo is also 27 is valid. Code 30 clearance, ESA.
0: 10-4.

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0: 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I saw you 12 false subjects, code 4, 10-8 warning. 12 false, tip off. Break, exit over there.
1: Go ahead.
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0: 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It's going to be at 700 East Sierra, apartment 32. Buzzing the neighbor. Are hooked up at 415. They can hear a female by the name of Ashley and a male named Timothy, unknown last, and set up a verbal 415.
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0: 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Wait, it's fine, you're also going?
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0: Abram, so.
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1: 865-10-4. Just be advised, we're getting another DV. 361 South Acacia. Have a female crying on the phone, advising that her boyfriend choked her. Background, we can hear yelling. No further at this time. Be advised, the line disconnected. It's unsure if the male took the phone away from her or she hung up. Is it code for divert 869 or you want me to stand by?
0: I say 736. Female advising there was a 415 physical TV.
1: Multiple units. 873, I copied yours as physical DV.
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1: Pepper. I saw you at 12 ball 1038. Couple. Acres in Caldwell, California, 6, Nora, Frank, 820. Pepper.

0: Isalia 12 Paul, interchange the first Frankfurt Edward.
1: Temper, and that Caldwell, the crossroad is?
0: Caldwell and Acres.
1: Caldwell and Acres, temper.

0: K-12. 29 is coming back clear valid on a 2010 Honda. It's registered to left of Ortega out of Visalia. Exeter of Visalia traffic.
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0: It's going to be a 1017 with Rosa Gutierrez. She's calling from 1110 West Palm, apartment 200. She's wanting to report a male on a scooter that keeps coming by saying he's Jesus.
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1: Eight, six, nine, copy. 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
0: Ripper on the gray Dodge obstructed fleet, standby, pulling into the Token Farms.
1: Captain, what's the crossroads? I know you're in Tulare, but...
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1: Tamper, break 334, if I say, copy. Paul 334, if I say it. Ten Charles or Ten Boy, if I tell you.
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0: 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Actually, there's another call, Barbersville.
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0: 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Break 60 Charles, I say, copy traffic.
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0: 60 Charles. It's going to be 1017 with Raul. He's standing by at 210 and Avenue 288. 20 report 374.3.

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2: Westside 973, 76 to 6400 with one male 95.
1: Shepard.
3: I 2046, go for it, but, clear copy, 228.
1: 846.
3: California play, 5 yellow, Sam Sam, 554, break.
1: Shepard, go ahead.
3: California play, 73017, yellow 2.
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1: Kemper.
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0: 869.
1: 869, go ahead.
0: Yes, ma'am. Can I have the 26 William number for the 700 traffic?
1: Templar, it's going to be 5641. 5641.
0: Templar, thank you.
1: Templar.
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1: Temper, thank you.

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1: Boeing.
0: 10 Boeing, are you kidding?
1: Hey, firm. Call 313 Tampa by 21.
0: Tampa, I have an additional 48.
1: Good.
0: It's going to be 48 at 9667 Avenue 264. This is going to be a business, Mid Valley Harvesting. RP's wanting to report a 48 of... Stand by. I'll advise what it is. Apparently it's some type of a part from a pickup truck.
1: Copy. Thank you. Bye, Charlotte 10 Adam. I copied the info on call 323.

0: 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Officer detained.
1: Okay,
0: Roger.
1: You need any cover, too?
0: Or just surviving to detain.
1: David 12, I copy 2 detain.

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1: Yes. 869-873. Can you give me 21? Affirm.

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1: Kemper.

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0: 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You can put me on there, BA, I'll be 76.
1: I'm on 23.
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1: coming back clear valid on a 2007 Honda registered last Ortega on Jacobs, please.
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0: 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Yeah, California plate 78410 William 2.
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1: Tampa. 171, what's that?
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0: Temper. 29 is coming back clear and valid to a 2019 GMC. It's registered to Celeste Schilling for Sir Brian on Avenue 344.
1: I'll be confirming it's coming back to this resident.
0: I couldn't copy that due to your background. Confirm your loss.
1: Confirming it comes back to this resident.
0: Affirmative to that address you're at it.
1: Copy, you're checking the property.
0: Temper.
3: Nice day of 60, Adam. Negative on a crime. Options revised to the RP. I'll be 10A.
0: Temper. Are you able to handle HQ traffic?

0: Bye, Sally. That's Adam. Can you change the call nature to a 4-87?
1: I copy you. Confirm you lost. ID and go ahead.
0: Bye, Sally. That's Adam. Can you change the call nature to a 4-87?
1: 10 Adam to 47 Templar.

0: 14 Adam, I said.
1: 14 Adam, good.
0: Can you copy call 340? The last known address for that subject is in Lemon Cove. It's an attempt to contact for a mother who's calling out of Idaho. And just be advised, apparently he's also Code 32, Mary, for traffic.
1: Copy, I'll handle.

10M, affirmative. Case number is going to be 738-51, 7351.

0: Scientific People. Did we have an RP that was going to respond?
1: No RP.
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0: 171, Mr.
1: Les Allen, Sam.
0: We have Angelica Fernandez is calling from 5569 Avenue 216. She's currently not home, said her boyfriend's home, and her ex, Manuel, is at the back door trying to get into the residence, going crazy, demanding that her boyfriend come out and fight him.
1: Ten Charles and I'll be 76.
0: Temper, do you want me to pin that ticket sign off or is it been handled?
2: I say 10 Charles, that ticket sign off's been handled.
0: Temper, thank you.

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1: Go ahead.
0: It's going to be inaudible, 401 East Maple, at a business, Mountain West Builders. 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
0: sir. I'll be 762491 High Sierra Drive regarding case number 26-072447.
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2: My show is in, boy.
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2: I saw a 10-1 correction. I'll be primary for the 487. 10 hour due to sub, all you 3-10-8 with a report.
1: Kevin.
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0: one, Sam. You want to continue the four? Copy message. Affirmative. Whisper on the landline. He said he's still, Manuel is still in the back trying to get in the back door. And Jesse, who's the boyfriend, still wants to stay on the line with us because he's afraid.
1: I say I want Sam. That's affirmed.
0: Kevin.
2: Visalia 1781, clear for coach.
1: Visalia 1-7, nobody in the house, right?
0: Just the boyfriend Jesse's there. I'm sorry, I covered you. He's hiding in the bathroom, and what was your last?
1: We'll be responding, code 3.
0: Kevin.
3: Please say 815.
0: 815.
3: 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I'll be 10-8.
0: Kevin.
2: I still have 10 boy. 10 out of myself, we're 12 minutes out.
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me, Jesse's too afraid to get a description. However, apparently the ex-wife, who's the RP, said she saw him on the cameras, and he was wearing no shirt, but no further.

0: 60 Charles. Just confirming you're no longer on the 374.3.
1: Okay, firm. I was sending a report on that.
0: Temper. Sorry about that. It went back to pending. Thank you.

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1: Kemper.

0: Be advised on that with DRP. He's advising the subject may have left in a white Camry.
1: Kipper.
2: Sheldon 10 Adam, units 23.
1: Kipper. Can we have a unit circulate the area for that white Camry?
2: Affirmative 10 Adam.
1: Kipper.

I got multiple units, 10 amps.

0: 6 the Avenue is responding. Be advised, he's confirming a white male may be intoxicated.
1: Adam, was that you advising 1023 in case? I can't copy your radio. What repeater are you on?
2: Adam, 10 Adam, do we have a location to travel?

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1: Jumper.
2: Isolated Central, I'll be checking the area north of Road 52, to Avenue 224.
1: Jumper.

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0: sale, 171. UTL on that subject, ongoing civil matter with you. All units to be 10-8, no reports.
1: Tipper.
2: Light to 14, Adam. I checked with the residents. They're stating that Alexander hasn't lived at the residence for approximately 4 years.
1: Temper. Would it be possible for you to call the RP who's calling from Utah?
2: Vermont, give her 21 with a dispo.
1: Temper, thank you.

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0: The MPJ returned home. He's code 4. I'll be 10-8 with a sub.
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1: 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Clear to copy.
0: Affirmative,
1: go ahead. It's going to be 21743 Avenue 295.
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Exeter Visalia, can you copy a 417, just for... I have a 417, 1100 Rocky Hill Drive, 1100 Rocky Hill Drive. Customer pulled a handgun out on the clerk, still getting further.

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1: The subject's still on scene for the caller. ERP's driving away.
0: It's like it's up the academy, so I call. I'm about 10 seconds out.
1: Templar.
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1: 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It's going to be a BMA with a black shirt. This is his first choice auto body.
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0: Hey, 13, RP is advising the male GOA, which is Wise, on a gray or bourbon. Burgundy Suburban, we'll be checking the area.
1: Jumper.
2: Hey, 13802, what's the direction travel?
0: Last seen direction of travel is going to be westbound Rocky Hill, and then unknown from there.
1: Hey,
0: 13, westbound Rocky Hill, and then northbound Kauai.

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2: 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I'm going to have the RP detain the firearm to the subject.
1: Ten four.